0: OK， 我们现在就下。
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0: OK OK，
2: we'll be on the
0: street. OK， all right， all right， thank you，
1: thank you very much.
0: Yeah. Free gift, free tote bag if you want to go to the bus, get on the bus.
1: Free Chinese beauty, free samples. Does anyone want to come to our bus?
0: Free tote bag if you get on the bus with us. Free tote bag if you get on the bus with us.
1: Hi, would you guys want to come down to
0: our bus? Free tote bag if you get on the bus with us.
1: Free samples.
0: Hi, ladies. Free tote bag if you join us on the bus.
1: We have free samples.
0: It's totally free and free drinks and snacks.
1: Drinks and snacks.
0: 哦，没事，挺难的，挺难的，
1: 再来，
0: 再来。Free tote bag if you go get on the bus with us. Yeah. If we, yeah, this is our bus. You can get a free tote bag.
1: Hi, would you guys like to come to the bus with us?
0: Free tote bag if you want to get on the bus with us. Free tote bag if you get on the bus with us.
1: We have Chinese beauty.
0: Hey, free tote bag if you get on the bus with us.
2: No.
0: No.
2: Sorry.
0: It's okay, it's okay. Bye, bye.
1: See you, have a good day.
0: Free tote bag if you get on the bus with us. It's a free ride.
1: Yes, free ride. And yes, we have samples, food and
0: drinks, snacks,
1: games.
0: And games. It's a promotion. Yeah, it's okay, bye.
3: 我拿那个包嘛，那个包还挺漂亮的啊。就我突然发现这个东西是有吸引力的，就是感觉他想要这个东西，是真的会驻足，会听我们说的。
0: A free tote bag, if you go with the bus. Yeah,
1: yeah, come with us.
0: This is for the lady.
4: You've got wait.
0: You've got other gifts on the bus.
4: Yeah, he can come.
0: He can. Yeah.
1: Free samples, free makeup on the bus over there.
4: Do I need to follow?
1: Yeah, I'll lead you over there. No, you don't need to sign up. It's
0: you don't need free. You can get a free tote bag. Yeah, thank you.
5: 先登那些人吧，他们会上的。
6: Yes,
7: yes,
6: yes.
5: 他们成功。

0: Hi, welcome.
1: Welcome aboard. Have a seat.
0: Hi.
1: Nice to meet you. No, we haven't ended her. You are the second customers today. Welcome aboard. Thank you so much.
2: Free tote bag if you get on a bus with us. Free tote bag if you get on a bus with us. Yeah, free drinks and samples.
3: Can we all go?
2: Yes, of course, of course. And all ladies can get a free tote bag.
1: Come aboard, everybody. You get a free tour.
4: Thank you.
1: You can come on, come on. Are you interested in coming? Don't be shy.
4: Don't be shy, come on.
1: You can get off whenever you want, honestly. Come on, come on. Just go on one stop. Come on, you don't have to be shy. You get free stuff anyways. You get a free tour.
4: You need that.
1: 姐她又来。
2: Oh, free tote bag. If you get on a bus and join us on the bus. Yeah.
5: 小王老师下来。
1: 可以啊。
4: 可以可以。
6: 你好，
4: 你好，你好。
1: You guys wanna come? You get a free ride, dude. You get free skincare. You get free samples. You wanna come? You get a ride around London, bro. Come on. You get to be on TV.
4: Come on, welcome.
1: You get to be on TV. Come on. Come to the second floor. Have a seat, guys. What's up? Thank you for coming up. Thank you.
4: Thank you.
1: Nice to meet you, bro. Have a seat. Enjoy the ride. Enjoy London. Enjoy the tour.
4: Hey, welcome aboard.
2: Thank you. Okay. Go, go, go, go, go. Let's go.
1: Thank you for coming on.
2: Yeah, thank you for joining us.
7: Next stop, Haymarket, Jermyn Street.
8: Can we take a picture?
2: Yeah, of course.
4: Of course.
2: If you want, you can share your experience on your social media.
9: Does anyone want water?
1: Do you guys want water?
9: All right, here you go. Here you go, here you go, here you go, here you go.
2: So we are Chinese pop-up store, just newly settled in London. So this is our third day. So this is our promotion sightseeing car. So welcome on our journey together. Then you can have free drinks and snacks if you need. And we're about to play games.And you've got a lot of free samples and prizes and gifts.
1: If you win the game.
2: If you win the game, yes. Okay, the first game will begin.
1: Okay, so the first game that we have is called Guess the Price. So I'm gonna show you a product. If you guess the price or around the price, you can get a free sample. You interested in that? You wanna do that?
4: Yes.
2: So first question, guess the price of this product. That's fish oil from Petron. Petron is a...landmark brand from China, established in Shanghai in 1931. So it has a history of nearly a century. You can use it, you can, you know, mix it a few drops into a cream foundations or face creams to enhance hydration or to, you know, allow your makeup to have a seamless and smooth finish throughout the day.
1: So take that in mind when you do guess this price. Raise your hand, who got it?You got it? Nope. You.
10: 21.
2: A little bit far.
11: 32.
1: Ooh.
2: Oh, closer.
1: Very close.
2: 35? Yeah. 35 is even closer.
1: What? 37? Oh, it's exactly 37. Yeah. It's exactly 37.4. Congratulations.
2: Wow.
1: I'm gonna give you a free sample of part of their Jade series as well too. So you get a Jade cream. Congratulations. Woo!We got the first winner here.
9: Okay.
1: And right now we're handing out a bracelet. So if you come to our store with this bracelet, you will get 20% off. All right, we'll give somebody else a chance to win something. So this is a really beautiful product. It's an essence. It does look like Chinese porcelain. Who wants to guess the price of this one?
2: So be careful. This one is infused with 30% Ganoderma.Ganoderma cell oil, 30% Ganoderma cell oil. And it repairs your skin barrier while refining your skin texture. Okay.
1: So after hearing that, do you want to keep your price as 25? 50? No, it is not 50.
4: 68?
2: No.
10: 83.
1: You're getting farther.
2: Yeah, getting farther.
1: 48? Farther.
2: 32? A bit further.
1: Very, very, very close. Lower than 45, above 30.
10: 40.
1: Very close to 40.
2: Very close.
10: 37.
1: What?

0: 42. Congratulations.
1: Oh, congratulations.
0: All right, we're going to give you a Highland ham cream from the same brand. Congratulations.
1: And a bracelet for 20% off in our store.
2: Thank you.
0: All right, let's get the next thing going on.

0: 我们要下去了，我们俩先下去。
1: Okay. Free tote bag if you join us on the bus.
2: This is sightseeing bus. Free food and drink.
1: Free tote bag if you join us on the bus.
2: Are you guys interested in Chinese beauty? We have free samples.
1: Yes, pretty. If you join us on this bus, it's a promotion activity. If you join us there, you can have a free bag. And then there are lots of prizes and free gifts there.
3: How much is it?
1: As far as you wish. Wow, we have free drinks. And
3: my dad is going, so I need to. Thank you, though.
1: Okay, so it's okay. Bye.
2: Hi, are you guys interested in getting on the bus with us? We have free food and drinks, free samples.
1: 走路很匆忙的就基本上都是 no.
2: Are you guys interested in getting on the bus?
1: Yeah, free tote bag if you join us on the bus.
2: Okay, they gotta go. Oh, yeah, 旅行团。
1: 哪里？
2: 那里。
1: 哦，问一下。
2: 真的。
1: Hi.
2: Are you guys interested in getting on the
1: free
2: bus
1: gifts and totally free gifts and a tote bag if you come with us on our bus, on our touring bus? Are you interested? Free tote bags on the bus.
2: 我感觉他俩应该不行，
1: 对他们
2: 估计要去逛什么了。
1: Free tote bag if you join us on the bus. If you join us, you can get a free tote bag right now. You just stay there, and you know.We have several games. You just answer to our questions, the prize guessing, etc. And if you want a prize, you can get free samples and gifts. But now, if you get on the bus, you get this immediately.
3: Okay.
1: Yeah.
2: Okay.
1: That's the bus, the blue one.
3: Okay.
1: Yeah.
3: Thank you.
1: Thank you. 走吧，我们走吧，我们去下一站。这站的人比刚才那个要匆忙一些。
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4: Is it okay if we ask where you're from? We do have a
5: Ireland.
4: From Ireland. Okay, thank you so much.
6: I'm from India.
4: From India. Okay.
1: Thank you. Have a nice day.
4: Bye bye.
1: 每站也有不同国籍的乘客上车。Where are you from?
7: Colombia.
1: Colombia. Wow, beautiful, beautiful country. Okay.
4: Welcome.
1: 车上的乘客也很愿意参与我们的游戏。The game goes on.
8: Next question. You only need to wash your face if you are wearing makeup. True or false?
4: Raise your hand. You got it. You want
8: The lady in red is the first one.
5: False.
8: False. Yes. Congratulations.
4: Go. You guys want too many things ready. You gotta get off.
1: 那我要下去了，我们要下去了。
4: 我要不下去帮他们吧？好的。Hyaluronic acid works by attracting and holding water in the skin.That might be acne prone. Yeah. Do you guys want to get off? Wait, could I ask you where you're from? I just have to write it down. What country are you from? From Spain. Okay, thank you. Could I ask you where you're from too?
9: Slovenia.
4: Slovenia, okay. Thank you so much. You guys can get, okay.
9: Yeah.
4: Could I ask you where you're from?
9: Colombia.
4: Colombia, okay. Thank you so much. Thank you, thank you.
10: Today's 天气很热，二楼很晒。长时间都暴晒，他们可能不会愿意待到最后，他们会下去。用那个话筒来，就是告诉人上来，其实不那么难。但是我觉得姐下去，然后在路边要信任，我觉得这个才是难的。我有点担心我们的任务完成不了。
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4: We're gonna wait for a little while, and we're gonna start again.
2: 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No? 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
2: 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You do want? So if you do want the free skincare, we have, if you look over there at that bus, we have a bunch of people up there.
3: Yes,
2: we're just playing some games. You get a free ride.
5: We're catching a bus.
2: You're catching a bus?
5: Yeah.
2: Where's your home? Maybe we're on the way.
5: Wales.
2: That is not on the way.
5: Thank you so much.
2: You can still have this. Thank you. Thank you. Good to meet you.
3: Good to meet you.
2: Hi. Can I give you this free bag? Do you want it?If you guys are interested, you can see our bus over there with people on it. We're from China. I'll give you this free bag. If you're interested, you can come on the bus. You can get off whenever you want. And we're just playing like really simple skincare games. If you guess the right answer, you get free products. Do you want to come?
0: Plus?
2: Yeah, you can literally come on right now and then get off. And you get free stuff. Get on, dude. Let's do it. Here, this is for you. Come on, come on. It'll be really fun. Don't worry.Let's go, let's go. Come on. Hello. This is a free Chinese skincare.
3: Yes.
2: Do you wanna? And we have a bus right there where people are coming up. We're playing games. And if you guess the right answer, you get free products and free Chinese skincare. You wanna come up?
6: Yeah.
2: Yeah? Are you from China?
6: Yeah.
2: 啊，你们是中国人？是中国人是吧？好，okay. Okay, let's go. Please come aboard. We brought more people. Please have a seat.
1: Now it's a bus, a touring bus, but we are making a promotion activity for our pop-up store. We are store regrouping Chinese sea beauty products. We're going to show you some of our products. And if you can guess the exact right price of the product, you can get a free sample. And also a bracelet that's representing 20% off if you come to our store. So enjoy your time, have a good time.
2: Hi, if you guys have any time, do you have time? You do have time? She does? Can I give you this? It's a free bag, so we have a bus right there with a bunch of people on it. We're filming a show. Don't be shy, you don't want it? But we're just playing games. It's like true or false games or games where you just have to guess the price and you get free skincare. You get free skincare. You have nothing to lose. Let's go. And you can get off whenever you want. Don't worry. So you're from New Zealand. Okay. You're like one of the last people we're inviting today. We have a task where you have to find people from 10 different countries.And because you're New Zealand, so you're the 10th country for us. 算了，前面两位算了。Come aboard, free Chinese skincare. 怎么办？怎么办？怎么办 ？You can come on. Are you interested in coming? Don't be shy. You can get off whenever you want, honestly.
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1: We are playing games, so feel free to just call out. Have a seat wherever you guys can have a seat up here.
2: 就后面点位不去了，就是等会儿就一趟车回去，然后时间稍微有点长，就是可以跟大家说一下。
3: Now we have a news to announce, because the bus is full now, so we're heading directly to the store. But if we want to get off, you let us know, okay?
1: Okay, we're about to take off.
0: 我给大家放点风筝吧。
1: Yes.
3: All right. And over here, Lars is going to teach us some kite flying. If anyone wants to try, she has extras that you can try.
4: Oh,
3: who wants to have the pixie? You're welcome. You can have it. You can have this one. Yeah. Yeah.Who wants the swallow? She wants the swallow. This is a swallow fish. You want this one? Swallow fish. You want it? Are you interested?
1: So you're gonna know.
3: Do you want to get one? Swallow or fish? Fish. Yeah.
4: Red.

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1: Okay, I'll give you guys some tea. So this is white 白茶 jasmine. Let me first give you two one. Yeah, jasmine tea. Okay, this is white tea.
2: Has any of you heard traditional Chinese music before?
1: Have you heard traditional Chinese music before?
2: Yes. So who's ready?
1: Me, I'm ready.
2: Starting with a song from my hometown Yunnan, and it's called Water Flows.

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2: Mika, we're about to arrive. Next time.
3: 喂，佳琪。
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4: 带了多少人了？
3: 17、18个吧。
2: OK， 17、18个是。所有人最后三分钟哦。谢谢。
0: Over here. So this is our store right here, as you can see.
5: Yeah, this is the store.
6: Is this pop up or is it?
5: Yeah, it's a pop up. We're here for 10 days.
0: Okay, thank you guys for staying along. Feel free to get off, feel free to come into our store. You all get 20% off.
5: 20% off.
0: Thank you.
5: Just present this bracelet. You can get 20% off. Anyone who hasn't got the bracelet? Okay, all right.
0: Welcome. Thank you, welcome. 谢谢。

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2: You can join us a big bus to travel the London, and 1 hour later, you can arrive at our store and just
1: and we have a lot of games in the bus.
3: We gotta go on our way. I'm sorry, we're in a rush.
2: Okay.
3: Okay. Love the outfits. You guys look so beautiful.
2: Thank you. Yes, thank you very much.
1: Thank you. Have a nice day.
2: Okay. Have a good day. Bye.
1: Bye. 哇，好多人啊，不知道该从何下手。哎，佳琪哥呢？我们不是说不要分散吗？他们去哪了？
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5: Excuse me, guys. We have a bus over there. We're trying to Okay.
4: Okay. 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
5: 走走走。
4: 我们这样转一圈，好不好？
5: 问一下这些女孩吧。Excuse me, guys.
4: Excuse me.
5: We have a pop-up store,
4: and then we have a Chinese beauty pop-up store.
5: Yeah, we have a skincare product.
4: Yes. Do you have time?
5: Do you have time? We have a bus taking you guys to the store.
6: What's the name of it?
5: Our store is called Yan Lab.
4: Yan Lab.
5: Yes. Yes. Yes.
6: We can swing by later. After we've got a reservation, but we can like swing by.
5: 他们现在有约了。
4: Okay. Okay.
5: Thank you, guys. Thank you.
4: Have a gift for you. It's a cream repair your skin.Thank you, thank you.
5: Do you guys have a minute? We're actually opening a pop-up store, and then we sell Chinese products and then makeup.
4: Thank you.
5: Okay, thank you. 他们都不想去，为什么？
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4: 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Hello. We have a sea beauty store in here, and we have many.Makeup and skincare.
1: Yes, anything skincare.
4: You can join us. We have a few bus.
1: Free bus and free sample.
4: Yes.
8: So what are you doing there?
1: Of Chinese beauty.
4: Chinese beauty.
1: Yes.
4: Uh-huh. Mm-hmm. Okay. If you want go.
8: Yeah.
4: It's free. It's
1: wow.
4: free. Okay. Wow. Thank you.
1: I will give Thank you so much. Beautiful picture.
4: Yeah. Okay.
8: Thank you.
1: Okay.
4: I'll see you there. 那我带他去。
1: Okay.
4: Okay.
1: 好的，好的，好，你带他去。
5: And this one helps your sensitive skin. So this is a free sample. This is a very good Chinese brand, and all the ingredients are natural plants, botanicals.
8: Do you want to go?
1: Together. Together.
5: Let's go. Let's go. Let's go. Let's go.
8: Let's go.
5: Let's go.
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2: So if you are interested, you can just come join us.
6: On the bus?
2: Yes, the blue bus. And so many shapes. Come on, samples. Okay, just come with me.
4: Okay, this way.
8: Hello.
4: Be careful. 我在想一个巴士，它能带来啥呢？对，就是要我们走出去呗。我们就打开门做生意，让这个家店真正的面对当地的顾客。我们就是要不内耗，我们就是要越挫越勇，我们就是要让自己每一次都有勇敢踏出去的那个机会和可能性。
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2: There's a stairs right there. Just remember when the bus is moving, maintain seated.
0: OK， yes。OK， be careful. Go. We go second floor. OK。This way, this way. Whoa. Go. Go. Wow. Good. Fighting, fighting. Hi. 哈哈，我们有小朋友哦。
3: 好可爱。
0: Do you want drink water?
3: No, it's okay.
0: Okay. Sorry, do you want drink water?
3: No, it's fine.
0: Okay, thank you. Maybe 5 minutes. Let's go.
3: Okay.
0: Okay.OK， 我们现在有11个人了。
4: OK， hi guys， wanna go in?
5: So actually, like a product, like buying product.
4: Yeah, you know? Some makeup product. This is the.
5: Oh my god, is it?
4: Very famous. Where are you guys from?
5: So what are they gonna do? We're gonna go for a ride?
4: Yeah, just around and the production.
6: If you are interested in,
7: it's lovely of you, but we've got the meal book.
6: Of course, have a good day. Okay.
8: Oh,
6: happy birthday.
8: Thank you very much.
6: Bye.
0: 没有邀请到吗？
6: 没有。
0: 但是要他们回来嘞，因为我们只有五分钟。到点了。
9: 那我们走吧。
2: Excuse me, guys. Do you guys have a minute? We're actually opening a skincare brand. Oh, yeah, yeah. Yeah, yeah. Sorry, sorry, sorry.
9: Have a nice day.
2: Sorry.
9: 没事没事没事。
2: 走走，没事没事，我拿吧。
9: 大家都有自己的。
2: 撒酒。
0: OK, thank you.
9: OK,
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4: 我帮你们发吧。
6: Hi everybody。
9: You are.
0: Let's go. 中途那个地点我不去了，我们坐满了咱们就走。
2: Welcome to Yanlai Bus. This bus is our store's bus, and then we're taking you guys to our store. And then right now we can play some games. Please, if you guys know, name 5 Chinese cities. If you guys say 5, we have a small present for you guys. 5 cities, 5 different cities.
6: Okay, Beijing, okay. Okay. The first one, Beijing.
2: Beijing.
6: Shanghai.
2: Shanghai.
10: Set 1.
0: 3.
4: Chengdu.
6: Yeah.
0: 4.
10: Hong Kong.
6: Yeah.
2: Hong Kong, yes. Hong Kong, yes.
10: 武汉.
6: 武汉.
2: Just one
6: okay,
2: more.
6: The last one.
0: 5.
2: One more.
4: Do you remember the Chinese drama?
0: Taiwan.
10: Taiwan.
0: 中国台湾。
9: Congratulations!
6: This is our Chinese product. It's a.
10: Us.
6: Wash your hands. Yeah, yeah, yeah. Stop. Yeah, right. It's my pleasure.
2: Name 3. Okay, name 3 different Chinese dishes.
10: Oh, something, come on. We can do it.
11: Chow mein.
6: Noodles, right? The noodles, right? Yeah, the first one, the second one.
11: Dumplings.
6: Yeah, you're right, dumplings.
2: Dumplings,
6: yes.
0: The last one. Gong bao ji liu.
6: Yeah, you're right, yeah.
9: 我竟然会说中文。
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2: Do you want some beauty picture?
8: Let me help you. Wow, the wings. It's so beautiful.
6: Wow.
8: Wow. Oh, a chair.
13: Oh, thank you.
8: You're so beautiful.
6: All the beauty.
8: Yes, it's so natural.
6: So do you know Chinese products before the big bus?
14: No.
6: No, okay. Can I introduce this for you? Mm-hmm. Yeah, this one is for eye cream.
14: Okay.
6: This is simple. You can try this and when we arrive at our pop shop, you will see the 正装。正装怎么说？
2: 正装。等一下，突然一下
12: 子。正装，没有人这么叫，感觉。
6: The big one, you will see the big one. Yeah, the big one, the correct one. Yeah, this is just a sample. Yeah, you're so clever. Thank you very much. I'm also learning my English. Okay, this is a eye cream to reduce your dryness and your 细纹。
14: Fine lines,
6: yeah, right. And this one is a cream, but its texture is like lotion. So it's very soft and it's very friendly to sensitive skin. When we have sunshine,
14: oh, no.
6: We wear bikini. Ooh, yeah.
2: 意不意？
12: 大家应该都是敏感肌啊，这个姐姐好红好红。
2: 对，她比较敏感。
6: Don't you hurt?
14: No wind.
6: No, you're hot.
7: Spicy.
14: Spicy.
6: Okay, and this one is all from Chinese herbs.
2: 英国人说 herbs, 美国人说 herbs.
6: Okay, all from Chinese herbs.
14: Herbs.
6: Okay, thank you. You are my English teacher in this bus.
14: Same.
6: Thank you very much.
12: 怎么办啊？好好笑。好意，糟糕，他意到我了。
6: We have some show for you. She is very famous singer in China. Yeah, she named Yu Yan. Let's loudly say her name. Yu Yan, Yu Yan,
15: Yu Yan, Yu Yan, Yu Yan,
6: Yu Yan, Yu Yan, Yu Yan, Yu Yan, Yu Yan, Yu Yan, Yu Yan, Yu Yan, Yu Yan, Yu Yan, Yu Yan, Yu Yan,
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8: 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You can leave it on for a little bit. It also has the effects of all these.
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10: We have a Chinese store, pop store in London. Okay, we have many makeup and skincare. This is a gift for you. Yeah. One shop who makeup.
13: What's the name of the shop?
10: Yen Lab.
13: Okay.
10: This is oil mask for you.
13: Thank you so much.
10: This is for you.
13: Thank you so much.
10: This is a repair mask.
13: Okay.
10: Repair your skin. Mm-hmm. Like so shining. Mm-hmm. Like this is oil mask.
13: Okay. What does it do?
10: Okay. You can mix and open this way. Mix. You can use this one. This is for you. Do you have any time? I have a.Free bus. We have a free bus.
13: A bus?
10: Yes, a bus, a free bus. We have many games and many gifts. Do you want to join us?
13: Where is the bus?
10: This way. Yes.
13: How far away is the bus?
10: Go my story. You can try many Chinese
13: can we go to your bus in a
10: products.
13: Okay, we'll stay here and then we'll go to your bus.
10: Yeah. Yes.
13: Yeah, we'll come.
10: Do you want to join us?
13: We'll come in a little bit.
10: Sorry, who?
13: Come in a minute. We won't come right now.
6: Later.
10: Yes. Okay.
6: We'll come.
10: Welcome. Yes. Okay. Thanks.
6: Thank you.
13: Bye. Oh, no, we're not saying bye.
6: Okay.
10: 可不可以帮我问下他们可不可以去啊？我没有太听懂。
14: Join us maybe 5 minutes later.
13: Yeah, sure.
14: Yeah. So,
13: should we just come now?
14: You want to come now?
13: Should we just come now?
14: Yeah, of course. Okay,
13: really?
14: 他们想现在就过去。
10: Yes, yes. Okay, sorry. My English is not good. Oh, thank you. This way.
15: 我今天就是想说，我说咬个牙，咱们拼了就拼了，丢脸就丢这一天。他也不认识我，我也不认识他，就互怕互补，就那种感觉。把我这段时间所学的英文的单词全部都蹦出来，可能语法上有很多的错误，但是我觉得没关系啊，只要你热情，只要你自信，只要你大方，对方是能够感受到你的诚意的。
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2: Do you want some sugar?
3: Why not?
2: Sugar.
3: Sugar.
2: Oh, sugar.
3: Thank you.
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3: 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Thank you.
2: 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Okay, so cute. 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
15: Hello, excuse me. We have a pop store, Chinese pop store.
3: Okay,
15: sorry. Have a nice day.
3: You too, bye bye.
15: Wow, 我们这个里面被找遍了。
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2: You wanna go?
16: Yeah. My mom saying me to go home now.
2: Okay.
16: I'm sorry, but thank you.
2: Okay.
16: Sorry,
2: have a nice day.
16: Have a lovely.
2: 他们要走了。哇。对。哎，好着急。
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15: Hi，excuse me。Hello，we have a Chinese beauty pop store in London. We can take my bus to the story.
6: To the Abba Pop Shop.
15: Yes. Yeah. And we have many makeup and skincare. Do you want
6: to join us?
18: 5 PM after.
15: 你说五点钟走吗？
18: 对，5点钟之后。
6: 现在4:19。
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15: Okay. My boss have many 外国人。
6: Foreigner.
15: 可以吗
6: ？Okay.
15: Yeah. Let's go.
6: Let's go.
15: Wow, 完成了。Hi, teacher. Hi, teacher. Nice to meet you. I'm Austin. Austin. Sorry, my English is bad.
19: No, your English is very good.
15: Oh, you really? Wow.
6: Leo 呢？可以走喽。
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2: Let's go。
3: Welcome。
1: Hello, hello。你们好。
2: Hi, everybody. We are back and we are bring some new friends. Wow, welcome. Yay. You can sit there. Okay.
1: 我们可以走喽。
4: Okay.We need to play some game. Okay, some game. I will give the gift.
1: 我们现在是那个中文桥的巴士版。
2: 对。
3: So we're going to write a Chinese word, and you guys can guess, what it is, what it stands for, what it means. Okay.
4: 这个有点太难了，对于。
0: 差不多，没事。
2: Okay.
1: Okay.
5: Beautiful.
1: Yes. 哇。这什么意思？
6: Traditional
7: things.
8: Okay, thank you.
7: Why you know this?
8: How do you know this?
6: Yeah.
4: Wow.
6: I don't
4: want to
6: be Chinese.
4: Wow. Be careful. Oh my
1: god. Yeah. Yeah. Yeah. Wow.
4: 笑死了，已经有人答对了，太快了。
3: Oh. Okay.
2: Three, two, one.
3: What is this?
1: Wow. 你是中国人？
3: 中国人。
1: No.
3: 你写了半天。
1: 我们现在不是上小学课。
2: 那你还不会读吗？还 lucky lucky 的。
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2: Yes!
1: 哇，他好厉害！
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2: 对，
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3: ，OK, I say，
2: 打节奏啊
3: ！OK, three, two, one, go！
4: 好，
1: 不行不行，不能看
3: ！Stop! Stop! Stop! Stop! Stop!
1: No, you! No, yeah!
2: 直接给你。
3: Please sing a song for us.
6: Well, it's a question song, okay, Iranian?
5: Okay, okay.
6: It's about Persian girls, okay?
4: Okay.
5: Our girls.
6: Doctor, I don't know if it's the golden chair. She has to face all the hard work yet we do.
4: Thank you so much.
1: Hi, 我们回来喽。
4: And everybody, let's get beauty.
2: Okay, are you ready? Here is our party show.Okay, let's go. Come on with me.
1: No.
3: Gifts.
2: Okay.
3: Gifts. Welcome to our store.
1: Thank you.
0: Thank you. Thank you.
4: Have a nice day.
5: You too. Thank you.
2: Come on.
3: Welcome to our store.
2: It's happy time. Hi. There's some products for skincare and there's for makeup. Yeah. Yeah. Wow. We have some exhibition to introduce our Chinese brands. The downstairs, do you want to go around? Go, just take a round.
9: What? To check the Chinese. To know.
2: Okay, just come with me.
10: 回来了。
2: 先放你兜里好不好？ Hello. There, this way.
0: Oh, yeah.确实是周五了，
9: 对，
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2: 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Maybe those day you can go there. 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Maybe you can try this. It's very good. Thank you. Bye bye. Have a nice day.
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